0: Philly Gold PGR, the early days, the Checker record label, rocking on the Hep turntable. That one from 1953. The Blue Jays from my buddy Noah, Winston-Salem, North Carolina, where they say y'all. As we bring on the Vox Poppers of PGR.
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Now for the Veltones of Philly Gold PGR. Happy Labor Day weekend. Andy Falvo will be off on Monday, but he'll be back the following Monday for a couple of more weeks at least, sitting in for Jimmy D right here at PGR Philly Gold Radio. This one for Dave and Cherry Hill. The Vespers are here. Yep, yep, yep, yep, yep.

Philly Gold PGR, especially for Barbara and Jamie Summers Point. Happy birthday wishes. The fabulous five satins on my sock knocking flight. Love the one called Candlelight. We go to the West Coast now. This one especially for Miss Carolyn, my favorite Georgia peach.

0: Oh, PGR, come on, hon. Let you and I put our troubles on the run. You're looking for love. I'm just looking for a little fun. The Rockin' Robins at Philly Gold. PGR, little butchie.
1: Yes.

Dearest beloved darling, the leaders on one of my favorite record labels, the Glory Record Label, and of course it was Glory Records that featured one of my favorite groups as well. These are the Four Fellows.

Absolutely magnificent. A sock knocker for sure, baby. Sonny Gordon, the Angels. You're Still My Baby. Grand Records from Philadelphia. That one for my pal Bob in Southwick, Massachusetts. Frankie Valli, Seasons 4. For Jack. Happy Jack, Maple Shade, New Jersey, baby.

I think that is one of their finest records, and it did nothing, baby. Give me back your love, Mighty Marcells from Pittsburgh, PA. Best believe it's a pleasure to play. Now, the fabulous, fabulous Flamingos.

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Super Steve, Vineland, New Jersey. This one especially for you, my friend. This is Darlene Love, early Darlene Love, with a group called The Blossoms.

One of my favorites from those fabulous five keys from the King years. I have always been a dreamer. Philly Gold Radio, PGR. This is very early. Lee Andrews and the Hearts, Try the Impossible, but it's the original version when they recorded it on the Gotham record label. Try.

one of Philly's finest for sure. Lee Andrews and the Hearts, the original on Gotham, Try the Impossible, years before the 1958 version, which was the hit version on the Casino record label of the same name. Speaking of Philly, speaking of Lee Andrews records, I'm going to send the next record out to Tom in Cheney. Lee Andrews, of course, had a big record called Teardrops, but this is the version from Frankie and the Fashions.

the late, great Frankie LaFaro, the Fashion's Philly Gold PGR. Another hour to go. Got some nice sock knockers on the way tonight. All my rocket and sock knocking flight at Philly Gold Radio PGR, the

Philly, Gold PGR on the deluxe record label, Rockin' on the Hep Turntable. That's the version from the Federals on the Rock and Roll and Rhythm Review Show. I'll send that one out to Amato, Deptford, New Jersey. It's Mike Carr with the Best By Far, having a groovy time, the Altairs.

Philly Gold, PGR, a group called the Fidels on the Music City record label. That one from 1957 with the tune best known by the great Elvis Presley. And of course, tomorrow morning, don't forget Rock and Run. Elvis and Friends, 49 years of the King of Rock and Roll. Now B.B. 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

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Yes, that BB King. It's on the Rock and Rollin' Rhythm Review Show, Labor Day weekend. Got to say hi to Ned in Bear, Delaware. I know this is one of his all-time favorites, and it's a beautiful song from the group called The Dimensions.

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Medford Steve and Dell, this for you. 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

Philly Gold Radio, PGR, Wish It Were Me. That was the follow-up to Remember When, The Platters, both from 1959. We go into my bag of tricks on the Chart record label. I'll send this one out to Jimmy, formerly of Glendora. He's now in Orlando, the Evergreens.

absolutely magnificent. A sock knocker for sure, baby. My dear, my darling. That one, 1954 on the Dot record label. Those are the Counts on the Rock and Roll and Rhythm Review show. I'll send that one out to Saul. Delray Beach, Florida. He likes that kind of early rhythm and blues stuff. Sock knocking stuff, as do I on the big hi-fi. Roger. Marlton. For the Ravens with a simple prayer at Philly Gold Radio.

Billy Gold, PGR, originally unreleased on Aladdin, The Avalons, with I Miss You. Here on Philly Gold Radio with Mike Carr with the best by far. We go all the way back now. Red Robin Records and one of my favorites on Red Robin, The Velvets.

incomparable James Shepherd. Of course, the Heartbeats coming through with their sweet sock knocker, When I Found You. This is one of Mama Carr's favorites from Eugene Pitts, along with the Jive 5.

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And my love for you will never die. Earl Lewis and the Channels, of course. It's the Rock and Roll and Rhythm Review Show with Mike Carr with the best by far. Jimmy D's been taking some well-deserved rest and relaxation all week long. However, he will be back with you on Tuesday. Andy Volvo's been hard at work all week long. Andy Volvo will be taking some well-deserved rest and relaxation come Monday. That's Labor Day, the holiday itself. Andy will be off, and he shall return the following Monday, and he's got at least a couple of more Mondays in the summertime to fill in for Jimmy D right here at Philly Gold PGR. And then when Jimmy returns 5 days a week, you can always stand by because Andy likes to stop by and do some pop-up shows now and then throughout the rest of the year right here at Philly Gold Radio PGR. My name is Mike Carr. 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
2: Talking to me, trying to rock me up a creek so you can marry, settle down a I say I'm talking to me, trying to rock me up. Fight, you can pay me next week. Too much money.
3: Okay, it's four.
4: Hey, Jonas.
3: Yeah.
2: How you doing?

Oh, I love it. I love it. Happy Labor Day weekend, everybody, by the way. Good morning, and welcome to the world-famous Elvis and Friends radio show. Yeah, that's cool. I love that sound bite in the very beginning. Thank you, Elvis and Friends, mystery listener. Elvis and Jerry Reed fooling around in the studio and then getting into too much monkey business the way they did it in the 1960s. And then, do you remember this?

Oh, mercy. We had some monkey business going on this morning. Too much monkey business. Good stuff, too. Wow. They have a double shot of the same song. Good morning, by the way, those of you just tuning in, just starting to wake up, right? Is that right? Okay, grab some coffee, and what do I have here on the old menu for breakfast this morning? Let me see. How about Jimmy Dean? Big John. Jimmy Dean croissant. Breakfast croissant. Sausage, egg, and cheese. Yeah, that'll do it. That'll work. And some delicious coffee. That'll get us rocking and a rolling. Good morning. Welcome to your Sunday, September 6th. Part of the three-day Labor Day weekend. A lot of people have off. Some do, some don't. Nonetheless, let's see. What do we have lined up for you in the way of the show? A really big show. We've got one of those double fun spotlight features this morning, which our main spotlight, of course, is on one of Elvis's favorite songwriters, Aaron Schroeder. And if that name doesn't ring a bell with you, when you hear the songs will definitely ring a bell with you. Aaron Schroeder, special Elvis songwriter, and we're going to be spotlighting some of his songs each hour. He wrote the Sweet 16, as we call it, the Sweet 16 for Elvis. In addition to that, we've got some hot up-tempo songs for you as the Summers of Elvis continues. I know this weekend, Labor Day weekend, is referred to oftentimes as the unofficial end of summer. Technically, it's not the end of summer. We still have, what, another 3 weeks to go or whatever? But in any event, we've got some hot up-tempo songs for you. And then in the, you got your Elvis sunglasses? Good. Hey, you're looking good. We got the aluminum foil on the windows and the fine Elvis tradition. blocking out the sunlight so I can go back to sleep. Seriously, though, coming up in the 9 o'clock power hour, special remembrance with some very specially selected songs in the 9 o'clock power hour, remembrance of 9-1-1, which is this coming Friday. Okay, so that's happening at the 9 o'clock power hour. Not a jam-packed show for you, lots and lots of great music. Let me see here. Let me give you some weather for today, the day before Labor Day, part of the three-day Labor Day weekend. All right, for Philadelphia, we've got, it'll be partly sunny, and a high of 80. Yesterday and today, you know, the humidity is, a little bit tolerable, more than it's been. So partly sunny today, a high of 80. Tonight it'll be clear with a low of 62. And then tomorrow, Labor Day, it'll be sunny with a high of 82. Right now, 68 Elvis degrees in Philadelphia, Pennsylvania, United States of America, saying good morning to our Elvis and Friends listeners in Norman, Oklahoma. And what, that's the third largest city in Oklahoma, I believe. I think Elvis played there a couple of times. Yes, he did. They're 1 hour behind us, time-wise. So welcome aboard, our listeners in Norman, Oklahoma. Glad you're listening to Elvis and Friends. It's going to be mostly sunny and toasty. Oh, we're real creative in the weather department. Mostly sunny and toasty. In Norman, Oklahoma, they're looking for a high of 100 degrees. Right now, it is 80. They're already up to 80 Elvis degrees in Norman, Oklahoma. Oh, yes, let's do this. Got to. This is your Elvis Summer Place.

from an Elvis Summer Place. That's where we are this morning. At the Elvis Summer Place, your happy place, for 49 years, the Elvis and Friends radio show. Good morning to so many folks checking in. Lots of new listeners just discovering the show. Welcome aboard. Glad you are here. Better late than never, right? And, of course, good morning to our very loyal listeners that have been with us just about forever. And, yes, we renamed, this show renamed that song, Theme from a Summer Place, which is really what it's called, to Theme from an Elvis Summer Place. Hey, there's the runway model, Rick. He's at his Elvis Summer Place in Cape May, New Jersey, listening. Good morning, Rick. Nice to have you here. Who else checked in? Oh, so many people checking in already for this Labor Day weekend. Everybody out having fun, enjoying the music. Hey, there's Harry, my man Harry, listening in Daytona Beach. All right, what a groovy cat this guy is. He's listening in Daytona Beach. And hey, that's a cool picture you posted, Ray. Ray Hoagland. You got the USA flag, and then right underneath of the American flag is an Elvis flag, and that's cool looking. That looks familiar. Ray, did you get that at one of our shows you were at, maybe back in March or whatever? That's it looks familiar. Anyway, so there we have it. You're at your Elvis Summer Place. And, you know, there's another great instrumental I got to do. If I don't do it today, there's no other better time to do it. 1955, you remember the movie Picnic?

Are we dancing? Oh, classic stuff. Man, oh man, oh man, oh man. Perfect for Labor Day, right? That's our Labor Day special right there. The theme from Picnic from 1955 with Rock and Ron Cade and the Elvis and Friends radio show. You want to do some dancing, you say? Let's go!

0: love it. I love it. Ah, yeah, what memories. 1982 was the year for that, and of course, this really big show, the Elvis and Friends radio show, broke that record wide open. The first anywhere to play it. And people have told me, oh, I heard that elsewhere. I heard it here. I heard it. Yes, you did. But we got the call. I got the call. Still on terrestrial radio in Philadelphia. And they said, hey, you're the Elvis dude, right? You're the Elvis guy. This is one for you if you'd like to have it. I said, send it to me. I'll grab it and I'll play it. And we did. 1982, the year for the Elvis medley. Isn't that good stuff? Hey, what's happening? Do we hear from the top flight, top shelf, six figures a year engineering department? I think we did. We are coming to you live and hot, broadcasting live and hot from Philadelphia, Pennsylvania, as always. No holidays, no day. And you've got us on Philly Gold Radio, of course.
1: Quack, quack.
0: All right, yeah, there we go. That's official. And how about Famous 56 Boss Radio with a very wonderful Boss Chicks?
1: Quack, quack.
0: Ah, yes, there we go. And every other platform that you can listen to us on.
1: Quack, quack.
0: The same spots where you can enjoy the encore show. That'll be, as always, Wednesday evening, 7 p.m. to 10 p.m. A Double the Fun Spotlight feature right here on this really big program as we feature the songs of Aaron Schroeder that he wrote for Elvis and also some hot up-tempo songs. How's this for hot, baby cakes?

0: Burning it down in Las Vegas. Oh, yeah. Thank you, Elvis and Friends Mystery Listener, for that one. Hot stuff. Burning love on your Sunday morning.
1: Baby, you know me well.
0: You know me well. Yeah.

0: God made
1: now do that tricky thing. I love it.
2: Yeah, from the Elvis Summer of 1966. And come what may, giving you some of those great up-tempo songs, getting you in the mood for some Labor Day weekend dancing. Or even if you don't feel like dancing, maybe you're out on the deck drinking coffee or having a beer or whatever you're having or doing. Enjoy, enjoy, enjoy.

my rockabilly lovers out there, of which I am one and you are too. That is good stuff, man. He recorded that in 1954 over at Sun Studios. And just because it wasn't officially released, though, until 1956. Good stuff. Giving you the good stuff with Rockin' Ron Cade and the Elvis and Friends radio show. Look at all these folks checking in. There's Ron Norfolk. You know, he'd make a good music director or program director. Everything I play and say... There he is with a picture of that record, you know, the picture sleeve or the title of the song. And all you had to do is be on the Facebook page, our Elvis and Friends Radio Show Facebook page. You'll know everything I'm playing. There he is, man. I'm telling you, thank you, Ron. A very loyal listener, and I always appreciate your very kind words and support for the show. He's a big supporter of this. Wait a minute. That doesn't sound right, does it? You're a supporter? No, I mean that in a nice way. He's a very loyal listener, and he supports the Elvis and Friends radio show. There's Chrissy. She said, wow, these tunes. Good morning, Chrissy. She's all over the page. I've seen a few of your other comments. She said, these tunes are totally fabulous, groovy, and rad. All right, chick. Glad you're digging the music. And, of course, the Summers of Elvis continues on this Labor Day weekend. Our special spotlight are the songs that Aaron Schroeder wrote for Elvis, which we will be getting into shortly. Relax, we're here till 10 o'clock this morning, coming to you live and hot from Philly on Philly Gold Radio and Famous 56 Boss Radio. How about summer memories of a very special Sunday? Do we have any special summer Sunday memories?

A Labor Day weekend special. Oh, yes. If I had to choose just one day. Isn't that great? Nat King Cole, that Sunday, that summer. Oh, man. They do not make songs like that anymore. Part of a bygone era, and that's kind of sad. But that's why we're here, and that's why I'm here, to keep the music and the memories coming at you. Here we go, Rita. Ready to do some dancing, Rita, in Belgium?

0: Put a spotlight on Rita. Rita Van Kestel. She's shaking it for Elvis.
1: Like my daddy told me.
0: One of our all-time favorites. Wash my hands and body water. By the way, in case you noticed anything different about that, yes, that was and is the long version of that particular song. Thank you very much, Elvis and Friends mystery listener. That comes in handy, especially when you got to go out and make some more coffee like I just did. But now I am good to go. We had that long version. Rita's happy. She's been dancing. Everybody else is happy. Is everybody happy? Oh, I'm thrilled. Here's the drummer. You've been waiting all night for me to show up? Keep waiting, pal. I'm waiting and waiting and waiting for a lot of stuff. And none of it is happening. But here I am, laboring on this Labor Day weekend. All right, I want to say good morning to where we got some folks, some very fine folk checking in. There's Raymond Rule of the Milford Penthouse. He's broadcasting us loud and clear. And there's one of the boss chicks, Christine, from Liverpool. All right, enjoy the show in Liverpool. Tell the Beatles I said hello. There's Sandra's there, too. Another boss chick. Okay. All the chicks are in Liverpool. Good morning, Rosemary Alden. And also Wayne. Love you, kids. Thank you for checking in. There's Sean and the world-famous Nurse Brenda, the award-winning Nurse Brenda. good morning. Carol, Ramona, Peggy, and Anthony, one of the top-flight, top-shelf, world-famous bakers. Love you, brother. there's Margaret McGinnis of Scotland. Thank you for being out there listening. William P. Who's... is that William Phillips, I guess? Okay. Byron and Loretta. Linda Krebs. There's Alice. Shemp says, hello, Alice. Who else we got? Oh, I mentioned Harry Gizzy earlier. He's in Daytona Beach today. Wild Man Matt is on his way to Mass. He saw the light. Hallelujah. Nah, he's a good guy. He's a good guy. He really is. Kevin. And there's Connie Fike. Bop, bop, bop, bop. Bop, bop, bop, bop, bop. Hey, drummer man, before you leave to enjoy your Labor Day weekend, give me a little bit more of those drums. Good morning, Ray Hoagland. And then there's Wacky Jackie. Also, Vince, the Cherry Hill Kid. He's enjoying his coffee and all his goodies. Jason and Elizabeth.
2: Elizabeth.
0: Who else do we have here? We've got Nurse Joanne. She's not at work. She's off today, but she's up and listening. Heather, thank you for checking in and enjoying the show, Heather, as always. We mentioned Rita and Franz. Nurse Terry, I believe Nurse Terry is still in Hawaii. Enjoying the good life. who else do we have here? A couple of more to squeeze in. There's my long-lost nephew, Mike, in Cornwall, England. And, Herman. Herman! Always a pleasure to hear from you, Herman. Ron Norfolk, we mentioned Ron. And I think, what's this Billy Idol?
3: he's not listening.
0: Anyway, and anybody and everybody else that is listening and enjoying this fabulous show. Special spotlight. Okay, you can wrap it up, drummer. Wrap it up, drummer man. Okay, thank you. Our special spotlight, as we said, is on Elvis' song, one of Elvis' favorite songwriters. As you know, he had a whole bunch of songwriters over the years. And for this morning, it is Aaron Schroeder. Aaron was born in Brooklyn. And Aaron's songs have been recorded by hundreds of different artists, from the Beatles to Sinatra. I want to give you the first Aaron Schroeder song that Elvis recorded in 1956. It was a great B-side. And while we're at it, I want to say happy belated birthday wishes to Pat Hayes. This is one of her all-time favorites.

Classic Elvis, 1958. Having those young dreams of love. Of course, written by Aaron Schroeder, our special Elvis spotlight songwriter, and he wrote that for Elvis to use in King Creole, the movie King Creole. Good song, too. Young Dreams. I got a little a private message here. It says, "Oh, my God, Rockin' Rod. I hope you're going to, in this feature, I hope you're going to play that song, that special song that Elvis passed on. He didn't record it, but Carl Perkins did." Yes, I play. As a matter of fact, I have it coming up next. Relax, relax. What did Elvis used to say at his show? Let the driving to us. Leave the driving to us, right? Okay, so leave the driving to me. Okay, I got you covered. We have an over-anxious audience sometimes, but I got the song. I know what you're talking about. And I certainly hope you enjoy it. From 1957, this was written by Aaron Schroeder, and it was given to Elvis. He passed on it, and Carl did it. As a matter of fact, so did the Beatles. Glad all over.

dilly. Like those lyrics? Hot dang dilly. It's silly, but all over. Ah, yeah, I'm feeling good on a Sunday morning. The Labor Day weekend. Good morning to the folks still checking in on the Elvis and Friends Radio Show Facebook page. There's Linda Kate. Good morning, Linda Kate. Thank you for those kind words. Spotlight on Aaron Schroeder, one of Elvis's favorite songwriters. Here's a fun fact on Aaron for you. He wrote over 300 songs. Can you imagine? That's a lot of words and music. And he had some co-writers, of course, along the way to help him out. But over 300 songs, that's a lot of music. And he taught himself how to play piano. He could not read music. And Aaron would jokingly say, that's my secret to writing good songs and making money. He wrote this.

Yeah, what he said. Got a lot of living to do. Classic Elvis, 1957. From that's Hollywood Elvis, of course, from the movie Loving You and from the pen of Aaron Schroeder. Marsha Wilson Miller. Marsha. No, I'm not going to say it no more. I know you've heard that probably your whole life and you're sick of it. But anyway, thanks for checking in. She wishes all of our love in the show and wishing all of the listeners a very happy and safe Labor Day weekend. And greetings and much love from Elvis's home state of Tennessee. Listening in Tennessee. Thank you, Marsha. Here's another one written by...

written by Aaron Schroeder, our special spotlight Elvis songwriter from 1961 at RCA Studio B in Nashville. And Elvis would put that on his 1961 album, Something for Everybody in Your Arms. We're just about wrapping up hour number one, putting it in the books. Let me give you a fun fact on Aaron Schroeder and another song from Aaron before we start hour number two. Aaron, he launched the careers of Barry White. As a matter of fact, Barry White was inspired for a recording career after hearing Elvis do It's Now or Never. True story. He launched the careers of Barry White. He also launched the career of Gene Pitney. He also, Aaron managed Gene Pitney. Gene wrote the song, of course, Hello Mary Lou, along with a bunch of others. But it was Aaron Schroeder who placed that song with Rick Nelson, Hello Mary Lou. And we'll share more of the songs, as I said, coming up in the 8 o'clock hour. But I'm going to squeeze this one in that Aaron wrote for Elvis in 1956. And it was included in Elvis' second LP entitled Elvis. First.

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yeah, the music that makes you feel happy on the Labor Day weekend, that is for sure. Let me, and before that, Little Sister, everybody out there dancing and having a good time, got a smile on your face, ear to ear, as you are enjoying the Elvis and Friends radio show worldwide, live and hot from Philadelphia, Pennsylvania, on Philly Gold Radio, and also Famous 56 Boss Radio. The same places where you can enjoy the show on Wednesday evening, the encore broadcast, Wednesday evening, 7 p.m. to 10 p.m. So be sure to check it out. What did I want to tell you? I don't know. Boy, look at Facebook. It is, it's going wild. Peggy checking in, you know, the famous Peggy. She said she really enjoyed the song First in Line that we played at the end of hour number one. First in Line, she says, I love the echo in that song. A lot of folks did. I did, too. It just, I don't know. For that time period and that sound, it was good. Of course, not everybody agrees with that, of course. That's just the way it goes. I remember working at Terrestrial Radio, a particular program director. As soon as he heard the first 10 seconds of that, he was on the hotline with me, screaming and yelling like some maniac. I thought, is this a call from the local insane asylum or what? What the hell is his problem? Telling me to take it off? Nobody wants to hear that. I'll just leave it at that. No names given. I'll just leave it at that. Ain't that loving you?

They have medium tempo and up tempo. Woo! All right. Good stuff. Ain't that loving you, baby? Giving you both versions. Love it. Hot up tempo music for this Labor Day weekend just for you. Of course, our special spotlight is on Aaron Schroeder, one of Elvis's favorite songwriters. We'll get back into more of the songs that Aaron wrote for Elvis. In the meantime, I'm giving you some up-tempo dance stuff if you're in the mood, all right? You're out on the deck or wherever you're at, or in the house, in the kitchen, making breakfast and want to do some dancing and singing along. There's Chrissy once again. Chrissy, good morning. She says, I want to dance with you, Ronnie, my forever dance partner. All right, baby, you said you want to dance?

0: go.
1: Go. 1960. Elvis and the 18 Bandits, 3OB in Nashville. I got a, what you call a dirty, dirty, dirty, dirty feeling on a Sunday morning. I better clean up my act. I don't want to start that now. Too late for that.

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talk about up-tempo Elvis, huh? Get you moving and a-grooving. Lord have mercy. Johnny B. Goode. I was talking to somebody the other day about that song, and he was he liked Elvis, appreciated him, but not as big a fan as we are with Elvis. But he commented about that version, because he heard the other week when I was doing all the versions of Johnny B. Goode that folks are still talking about that. That was pretty cool. But anyway, he said to me, you know, for the 1970s, that version that you play from 1972, that for the 1970s is the closest that Elvis came to like his original 1950s sound. He said, because usually there'd be background singers and horns and this and that, which is true, which was great. But he said, when you play that Johnny B. Goode from 72, it's almost like Elvis is kicking back to the 50s.

classic, good time rockin' and rollin' mama from 1957. Is that great or what? Too much. That's not just. It just kicks. And when my old country buddy Johnny was around, and I'd say, this song kicks, or that, or like, that song right there, too much, he'd say, yeah, I don't get a rock. What are you talking about? Kicks what? I said, John, that record kicks ass. Do you understand what I'm talking about now? You go, oh, yeah, I got it now, I got it. Well, that's good, John. Rock and Run with the Elvis and Friends Radio Show worldwide on Philly Gold Radio and Famous 56 Boss Radio, the same address that you can listen to the Encore Show on Wednesday evening from 7 p.m. to 10 p.m. Just loving this music. Loving the up-tempo stuff, the Aaron Schroeder stuff. Oh, man. Don't forget, in the 9 o'clock Power Hour, a very special remembrance of 9-1-1, specially selected songs that you're going to love. It'll put a tear in your eye for sure, so have a box of tissues handy. It's what we do here. It's what I do for 49 years, the Elvis and Friends Show. The music and the memories every Sunday morning. This morning, as I said, we're spotlighting some of the songs. So, well, it was we call them the Sweet 16 that Aaron Schroeder wrote for Elvis. 16 Elvis hits. The anniversary of Aaron's birth was September 7th, which is tomorrow. Yeah, that's the anniversary of his birth. And we lost Aaron December 2nd, 2009. He was 83 years old. And wrote a lot of great music. This is the perfect Sunday morning soundtrack, of course, to whatever it is you might be doing. It is your happy Elvis place. Let me give you some more songs from Aaron. This one from 1960, and it was a number one hit.

0: Because
1: I'm stuck on you.
0: What it is, baby. It is what it is. Because 1960 was the year for that. God, Elvis the Gold. It was a number one hit. And, of course, one of the many great songs written by Aaron Schroeder for Elvis. And what a great song indeed. It has stood the test of time, continues to be a bestseller to this day. You know, that was number one hit. And Aaron had a couple of other gems floating around on the charts at that time because, I mean, he was, because of Elvis, he was becoming a much in-demand songwriter. And that same year, 1960, on the charts was an instrumental that made the top five, and it was recorded by Duane Eddy. It was from a movie. You remember the movie? Probably not. Huh? Anytime I mention this to anybody, they never heard of the movie. They have no idea what the hell I'm talking about. Because They're Young, I believe that was the title of the movie. And Dick Clark was in it, right? He played a doctor, Dr. Dick. Come on. Anyway, this is the song.

the way that guitar sounds. Dwayne Eddy, a top five hit, got him the gold, 1960, Because They're Young. And it was written, of course, by Aaron Schroeder. Twangy guitar. He had an album, I'm pretty sure he did, because my brother had a couple of copies of, what was it, Have Twangy Guitar Will Travel? I said, what are you doing with this album? He says, man, there's some cool stuff on there. Are you kidding me? Have Twangy Guitar Will Travel. Oh, yes. Aaron Schroeder wrote this for G.I. Blues.

Oh, baby. Man, I'm telling you, standing here with the headphones on, just grooving to the lyrics, the melody, the backup. Elvis's voice, of course, that standalone incredible voice. It's just, I got goosebumps all over. That you have no idea. Oh, yes, you do. I was going to say, you have no idea what that song does to me, how many memories that triggers, and wow. Don't leave me now. From the pen of Aaron Schroeder, our special spotlight Elvis songwriter this morning. Look at those pictures. Look at those comments. Beautiful, beautiful, beautiful. The Elvis and Friends radio show worldwide on Philly Gold Radio and Famous 56 Boss Radio. All right, what do we have? Yeah, we have another one from Aaron Schroeder. 1956. Oh, man, this guy's responsible for a lot of the great classics. The ones that just knock you out, man. They just don't write them like that anymore. And if they did, they wouldn't get any airplay unless they sent them to me. And then I would play them. Anyway, this one from 1956, the flip of Love Me Tender, you know. Anyway, You Want Me. And I'm playing this. I think I mentioned this before, but I'll repeat it again for our new listeners. I'm playing this cut. Right off of, let me see here, where's my cue sheet? My idiot cards. Oh, yeah, here we go. I'm playing it right off a CD entitled Elvis at His Romantic Best. And I know several of you have that. I keep that near and dear to my heart because many, many, many years ago, when the Avon, the Avon lady was coming around to my mom's house, you know how over the years Avon had different Elvis items and stuff. This particular CD had just released it, Elvis at His Romantic Best, and the Avon lady was telling my mom about it. She says, I was thinking of you, you know, your sons, and one in particular who does the radio and all that, would probably like this. And she said, what is it? And then she told my mom, Elvis at His Romantic Best. She says, I'll read you the songs that's on there, just in case, you know, you already have those songs. She says, I don't care what songs are on there. It's Elvis Presley, right? She says, oh, yeah. She says, I got to get it for my Ronnie. That's all there is to it.

any way you want me. 1956, a year for that. Great stuff from the pen of Aaron Schroeder. He wrote so many great songs, and he had a few co-writers on several of the songs as well along the way. Aaron Schroeder, you know, he'd get an Elvis movie script. That was part of the deal, that he would write some of the songs for different Elvis movies. So he would receive an Elvis movie script and then be asked to write a song for a particular scene that they would describe in the movie, one of the movies being Jailhouse Rock. And they described it in the script, and you go from there and put together something for Elvis.

0: Young and beautiful. Then in the 1970s, Elvis was thinking about adding that to his live shows.
1: And you'll be forever young and beautiful.

0: to
1: me. 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Well, not too much. Young and beautiful. Oh, man, there it was in rehearsal. Could you just imagine Elvis doing that at several of his gigs throughout the 1970s? That would have been simply beautiful. Totally awesome. Yeah, man. The Elvis and Friends radio show worldwide. Let me give you another fun fact on Aaron Schroeder as we get ready to wrap up hour number two. Wow, where does this time go? He wrote, well, I told you about he launched his own record company. He was a very good businessman, Aaron Schroeder, and managed Gene Pitney and worked with the big Barry White. and he wrote so many great songs. He also, he wrote some music for cartoons. All right, we got this ready. He wrote the theme to something that we all love and watch still to this day, Scooby-Doo. Scooby-Doo, Where Are You? This was, 1969 season, perhaps? Here we go.

0: Right over here. 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
1: Scooby-Doo, where are you? Yes, that too from the pen of Aaron Schroeder. What a talented guy, I told you. A multi-talented guy. And I'm going to squeeze this one in. One more before we wrap up this hour. Aaron also wrote several country songs throughout the years in the 1970s and all. And he, in the 1970s, he wrote a big country hit. Some of you may or may not remember. I remember playing this guy's records when they were brand new, when I was working at Real Country Power at the Rittenhouse Ranch. It was this one right here. Johnny Duncan. She can put her shoes under my bed anytime.

0: Now, you don't have to listen. 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
2: Good morning and welcome to the 9 o'clock Power Hour. And today we're doing a special remembrance of 911. Since I will not be on the air on Friday, the 11th, we're doing it this morning. I have selected special songs to commemorate that very heartbreaking, sad occasion. Hard to believe, too, it was 25 years ago that it happened. 25 years ago. And yes, again, it's another one of those life events. I'm not going to list the different ones, but you know where you were when you heard that tragic news. And it was a Tuesday morning, September 11th, 2001. We're going to have a moment of silence, and then I want you to listen to several specially selected songs.

0: Thank you. 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

0: simply beautiful. I got one more song for our special remembrance or special tribute for 911. We will never forget. Yes, I've been here loving these songs and the special tribute right along with all of you. And I didn't want to take anything away from these special songs. I wanted these songs to, they were talking for me, so to speak. And besides that, I had too many tears that were flowing during this time.
1: I walked through a county courthouse square. On a park bench, an old man was sitting there. I said, "Your old courthouse is kind of run down." He said, "No, it'll do for our little town." I said, "Your old flagpole has leaned a little bit, and that's a ragged old flag you got hanging on it." He said, "Have a seat." And I sat down. "Is this the first time you've been to our little town?" I said, "I think it is." He said, "I don't like to brag, but we're kind of proud of that ragged old flag. You see, we got a little hole in that flag there when Washington took it across the Delaware. And it got powder burned the night that Francis Scott Key said, watching it right and say, can you see? And it got a bad rip in New Orleans with Pakenham and Jackson tugging at its seams. And it almost fell at the Alamo beside the Texas flag, but she waved on though. She got cut with a sword at Chancellorsville, and she got cut again at Shiloh Hill. There was Robert E. Lee, Beauregard, and Bragg, and the south wind blew hard on that ragged old flag. On Flanders Field in World War I, she got a big hole from a Bertha gun. She turned blood red in World War II. She hung limp and low a time or two. She was in Korea, Vietnam. She went where she was sent by her Uncle Sam. She waved from our ships upon the briny foam, and now they've about quit waving back here at home. In her own good land here, she's been abused. She's been burned, dishonored, denied, and refused. And the government for which she stands is scandalized throughout the land. And she's getting threadbare and she's wearing thin, but she's in good shape for the shape she's in. 'Cause she's been through the fire before, and I believe she can take a whole lot more. So we raise her up every morning, we take her down every night, we don't let her touch the ground, and we fold her upright. On second thought, I do like to brag, 'cause I'm mighty proud of that ragged old flag.
0: We will never forget. And there you have it. Wow. That was tough. That was tough for all of us. A lot of very special songs. Okay, I'll just quickly go over what you heard. The specially selected songs. You'll Never Walk Alone. Where Were You When the World Stopped Turning? From Alan Jackson. If I Can Dream. Amazing Grace. Impossible Dream. God Bless the USA. America. American Trilogy, The Last Farewell, and wrapping it up with Elvis's old buddy Johnny Cash, and Ragged Old Flag. All right, let's shift gears. Let's shift lanes on the highway if we can. We were talking about before the special tribute to 911, which, by the way, thank you, each and every one of you that shared a special memory, albeit sad memories of that particular day, but thank you for sharing it on our Facebook page and for your beautiful comments about the songs that you heard. They affected us all the same exact way. I assure you of that. I got to squeeze in a few more of the special spotlight songs from Aaron Schroeder, who wrote a lot of great music for Elvis. I'm going to rock you now. All right, I'm going to put a smile back on your face, or I'm going to try to.

1959, classic Elvis. Good time rocking and rolling. Of course, written by our special spotlight songwriter, Aaron Schroeder. Just a big hunk of love. That would be Elvis's last 45 of the 1950s, and it went straight to number one. And as we've often said, good music has no expiration date, all right? Case in point, that song right there came back out 2009.

From 2009, the special remix version of Big Hunk of Love, another great one from Aaron Schroeder. Up next, we've got another gem, another classic. 1960 was the year for it. It was a number one hit for Elvis. And 1960, Elvis would record the song, which was, of course, based on the Italian classic, O Sole Mio. Aaron Schroeder and his partner at the time, Wally Gold, wrote this classic. They actually rewrote it, changed some of the lyrics in less than a half hour. Can you imagine? In less than 30 minutes. It sold more than 20 million copies, and at one time, it was in the Guinness Book of World Records as the biggest selling record in the history of pop music.

Oh, man, what a voice. What a voice. What a God-given talent. 1960, it's Now or Never, number one hit. Rock and Ron K, the world famous Elvis and Friends radio show. It's your 49-year, wow, 49-year tradition. That's how long we've been doing it. And welcome aboard to our newer listeners. Some folks just joined us a few weeks ago. They got in touch with me. Some folks have been with us only 6 months or a year. And they always tell me, I can't believe this show's been around 49 years and I'm just now discovering it. This is all new stuff to me. Well, I'm glad you're here. I'm glad you're listening. We do it every Sunday, 7 a.m. to 10 a.m. And, of course, an encore broadcast from Sunday morning. We replay it on Wednesday evening, 7 p.m. to 10 p.m. on Philly Gold Radio and famous 56 Boss Radio WFIL. So check all that out. 49 years here. Yeah. Next year, we flip the calendar, year number 50. Wow, that's five. Let me count on my fingers and toes here. That's five decades and a half a century. The good Lord willing, that is. The good Lord is the one that is really running this show. Let me give you another fun fact on songwriter Aaron Schroeder. He was a unique talent in his own right, like we mentioned a couple of times this morning. He was not only a great writer, but he could handle every facet of the business. That was really cool. I mean, he launched a record company, Musicore Records. And those of us that have collected vinyl over the years, you go through your 45s and all, you'll see that label with several different artists on it, including country artists. Musicore Record Company. And then in the 60s, he managed Gene Pitney. He has the publishing rights to many major hit songs, including stuff by Jimi Hendrix and a few others. He has the rights to that. But as he said over the years, he was always especially grateful for the sweet 16 songs that he wrote and Elvis immortalized. He said that was like the big beginning. That is what opened up a lot of doors for Aaron Schroeder. Holy smoke,

Yeah. Written by Aaron Schroeder, immortalized by Elvis, I Got Stung from 1958. And that was a top 10 hit for Elvis here in America. But over in England, that was a number one record, I Got Stung. And all of us loved that, went out and bought it. And it was a favorite of Paul McCartney's, too, as a matter of fact. I'll have to get that on for you one of these times. We'll get in touch with the mystery listener. Paul McCartney did a version of I Got Stung as well. Anyway, we got a couple of more songs from Aaron Schroeder to squeeze in for you. Here's another movie song from 1958 from King Creole. Clap your hands, everybody.

Yeah, doing the Dixieland Rock, another one of the great ones, written by Aaron Schroeder. And we're going to be able to get this one in? Yes? No? Will it work in this machine? Oh, wouldn't be complete, you know, wouldn't be complete without a little bit of technical difficulty. Okay, let's see. Let's try this over here. Okay. No, we're not going to do that there. I love live radio. I love live radio. Yes, sir. Radio is my life. Or at least it used to be. Okay, that's not going to work either. I love the way it waits until like almost the very end of the show. Okay, we'll take it out of there. And we shall put it in here. Talk amongst yourselves. Yeah, we'll work this out. You going to work there? Huh? Yes? No? No. It's not going to do that either. Okay. You know, this is amazing. This is amazing that everything would just sort of crap out all at the same time. You know what I mean? Okay, is that going to work? Yes? No? A good swift kick, maybe. What do you think? No? Yeah. You know, this is really just... Okay, let's take it out of there. Put it over here. I see somebody's going to have to do some editing and chopping on this to get some of this junk out of here, huh? Well, yeah, you know what? Gee, whiskers. I cannot believe this. Try that one more time. Well, you know what, folks? If I have everything crapping out on me here, and I have no choice in the matter, we may have to do something drastic. Okay. Well, that's not working either. So, what are we doing here now? How about this? Well, one more time. And if it doesn't work this time, we're just going to pack it in. And we'll have to end early. What can I say? Because that's not working. This isn't working. Why? How would this possibly be? Why am I blessed with this kind of luck? I don't get it. I don't know. What a pain. Well, I guess that takes care of that. I can't get anything here working. Can't get none of the machines to work. This is unreal. And there's like about 10 minutes left on the show, and I can't get anything to work, and I'm not going to sing for 10 minutes, God forbid. one more time, come on, one more time. I'm coaxing you along, I'm talking real nice to you. Nope, not going to do it. So I will say thank you for listening to the Elvis and Friends show. I know we're cutting out early, it's not my choice. I have no choice in the matter but to say thank you for listening. Thank you for the great comments. Look at that. This comes up. Error. All of it's coming up. Error. Error. Yeah. It's an error. This business is an error. Anyway, thank you for listening. Thank you for your nice comments and sharing your memories about the special we did, the 911 tribute, and... I do appreciate all your kind words, and hopefully we'll be back on, we'll give you an encore broadcast on Wednesday evening, 7 p.m. to 10 p.m. on Philly Gold Radio and also Famous 56 Boss Radio, and hopefully we'll have everything squared away by then. So thank you for listening. Ladies and gentlemen, boys and girls, Elvis has left the building.

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